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0: News Wrocław. SK News Wrocław. Dzięki, że jesteście z nami.
1: Strike one, your lies. 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

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Are you with me? 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

0: 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Are you with me? 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
1: SK News Wrocław. 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
2: Here's my key, philosophy. A freak like me just needs infinity.

Największe hity i najciekawsze informacje w SC News Wrocław. I'm going on during this time, I feel there's no one to save me. This all or nothing really got away, you're driving me crazy.